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And the first time you touched me,

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two for me. She could be sweet 16, busting out of the seams. There's still love in the first degree.

And if he's XXL, well, what the hell? 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